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0: I want to talk more about your song Rocky Mountain Low with Coe Wetzel. How did that collaboration come together?
2: I sent him this song, and he was like, man, that's a damn song. Like, I still have the text. It's just like this man with a bunch of N's at the end. And so he was in from the jump. But there's so much that has to go. There's so many people that have to sign off and say yes to get a duet across the finish line. And we knew that, you know, and we're both really, I think, selective about kind of have like a sniper rifle approach as opposed to a shotgun approach to features. It's like, you want to be super intentional with who you align with, because that's going to live forever, you know. And I knew that he cared about that, so I was really excited. It kind of was like this, for me, a guy living in Texas, a guy from Oklahoma that grew up in that scene, like almost like a little rite of passage, you know, like there's a mutual respect that has to be there to collaborate on something. So anyway, we knew that it was going to be an uphill battle just to get it across the finish line. And there was going to be a lot of people, you know, we both have major labels, we both have management and all these voices that speak into these decisions. And we were just like, what if we don't tell anybody? And so that's what we did. We booked the studio out in Cisco, Texas, and the film crew, and we funded it ourselves. I was just like, don't worry about it. I'm just going to pay for it. Like, let's not tell anybody, so that way nobody can say no.
0: Ask for forgiveness, permission.
2: We turned the song in, and we said, hey, this is what we want to be the first thing heard off the new record, and we believe it's a radio song.
0: Okay.
2: 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And 3 days later, it went to radio. It's been our fastest charting radio song ever. It's just like flown up the charts.
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Chesney, currently back at the Sphere in Las Vegas, and everyone is so loving the show. He's had a couple of really cool guests pop out on stage with him, too. You never know what's going to happen at a Kenny Chesney concert. Here's his latest, Carry On, Country Nights Live.

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1: What has the success of Rocky Mountain Low meant to you personally? And has it changed the way that you see yourself as a songwriter or even the direction that you want to take your music?
3: It kind of, in a way, like rebuilt some faith in the process of being like a tastemaker as opposed to like somebody that only relies on data. Mm-hmm. You know, I feel like right now it's so data driven. The song's got to stream this much and it's got to hit all these benchmarks and then it can go to radio. And we were like, man, the first time people hear this song, there's a really big, like, big reaction to it. Like,
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3: We should trust that. Like, yeah. Let's just go. Forget the data. Let's trust our gut. And everybody was in. They bought in. And it's paid off in really cool ways.
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19: A better life with Dr. Sanjay Gupta.
23: A colleague of mine went to a meeting of the primetime seniors the other week. There are programs like this all over the country for people in their 60s, 70s, 80s, and beyond to stay active. It's not just something to keep older folks busy. It helps to keep their bodies in shape and their brains sharp. Showing up with a good attitude is a must, and research shows that having the right mindset actually does lead to better physical aging. So if you need some suggestions to boost your positivity, experts we talked to recommended focusing on goals, which can boost your confidence. Practice gratitude, they said. One of the seniors my colleague met told her that just waking up in the morning is, quote, better than the alternative. That's true. Focus on the things you can control. Diet and exercise, and very importantly, surround yourself with positive people, because that can be contagious. I'm Dr. Sanjay Gupta, helping you live a better life.
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0: to think of him as a country rocker with a storyteller's heart. 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
3: 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Mm-hmm. Like this was a hit that they championed. 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It colors outside the lines a little bit. It pulls from some R&B. But ultimately, man, I just think it's the next evolution of my sound. You know, it's a new lane. We keep widening that lane of what we're capable of and showing people, hey, we're not a one-trick pony. And this song is a catalyst to that.
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hanging out with us on the show tonight, and we've been chatting about this song right here. I've been getting a ton of requests for it since we started discussing it. Here he is with Coe Wetzel, Rocky Mountain Low.

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2: You've worked with all kinds of people, everybody from Morgan Wallen, Jason Aldean, Parker McCollum, Ashley McBride. Who's given you the biggest survival lesson?
3: Probably Aldean. From the first day that we hopped on tour with him, he gave us our first big opportunity, right? Wild as Her maybe had just hit the radio. He took a chance on us. He just liked what he heard, and he was like, I want to see what these guys are about. And we went out there every night and left our heart on the stage. And from the first night of that tour, he was like, hey, what are you doing after the show? I was like, I don't know. He's like, come hang with me. And every night after that show, I mean, every single night, we would hang from 11 p.m. to 2 o'clock in the morning watching Dave Chappelle stand up. And just, we built this friendship where I was able to get so comfortable with him to be able to go, hey, can you pull back the curtains on the business side of things? And he really helped me just understand the business in a new way, right? We went from the minor leagues to the major leagues pretty fast, 10 years overnight, right? And it was just like, man, we're drinking from a fire hose. We were in a van last month. Now we're on tour with Aldean, you know. And
2: Aldean's the one who introduced me to you backstage for the first time years ago. So.
3: That's right. But he's just been like a big brother, man, and just an open book. Any question I had, like, nothing was taboo to talk about. Nothing was like, oh, that's a little too personal. He's just like, man, anything I can do to help, I'm here for you.
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Corey Kent's hanging with us on the show tonight, and coming up in two songs, we are going to get to the meat and potatoes of who is Corey Kent. Here's the Zach Brown Band, Whatever It Is.

0: He's the guy that really turned grit into a career. 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
0: If by chance, because you're becoming a household name at this point, somebody doesn't know who you are yet, sum yourself up in 30 seconds. Who are you? Where do you come from? What are you looking to do in your future?
2: Yeah, born and raised in Bixby, Oklahoma. My name's Corey Kent, and I make Heartland rock and roll music, and husband, father of four. Started having kids way too young. Didn't know what we were doing, still don't. But just, I would say I'm a guy that's chasing two dreams at the same time. I'm chasing this music dream. I want to show my kids that ambition and hard work pay off. But also want to show them that there's more important things in life than a platinum record on your wall or how many hits you got.
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0: A lot of people might not know this, but Hardy absolutely loves playing with snakes so much that he just gets bit all the time, I feel like.
1: I've been bitten 100 times.
0: What are you doing?
1: I'm just a snake guy. I love snakes. I've just been that way since I was a little kid. I'll never forget my dad, when I was like 3 years old, ran over a copperhead on purpose. Sorry, Dad, if you hear this, but this is a true story, which is a venomous snake.
0: Yeah.
1: And I cried and cried and cried. And I just remember thinking, like, what did that snake do to you? Like, he didn't deserve to die. And that was 3 years old. So I don't know if I was a snake in a past life or what, but I've always been a snake lover. I'm a big animal. I'm a hunter, too. I'm a hunter and fisherman, but I'm very respectful when it comes to that stuff. And I love the outdoors and just our wonderful indigenous North American creatures. And snakes are included in that list.
0: Let's play his latest. It's Hardy, who wrote it, by the way. Eric Church, Morgan Wallen, and Tim McGraw. This is MacArthur on Country Nights Live.

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0: What is the one moment where you were either recording something on stage, talking to a fan, where you were like, wow, this is a pivot point. I've made it.
2: Oh, man. I still look for those moments all the time to just assure myself, like, hey, pinch myself. Are we really here? I would say the first moment that I really remember was we were in Mankato, Minnesota, and I was giving the band and crew a pep talk before we went out on stage. I was like, listen, like, Wildest Herd just come out. We're opening for Cody Johnson. We're like the opener for the opener. And I was like, it was really one of our first shows outside of the Texas-Oklahoma region. And I was like, we're up north. Like, these are a bunch of northerners. They don't know us. They don't know our music. It's our job to go out there, punch them in the mouth, and make them remember us.

0: We walked out, we played our set, got to the last song, we played the first four notes of Wild as Her, and they lost their mind. And it's so much that I had to stop the song, like gather myself and be like, I started playing the song again. I'm looking at the band like, are you guys seeing what I'm seeing? Because we just talked about how they're not going to know anything. They don't know us. That was the first night that I was able to back away from the mic and let the crowd sing every word to a song. Yes. And that was the moment where, I mean, we were still in a van. We were still driving ourselves through the night. We had a mattress in the back of our van. We would sleep three deep sideways on the mattress, a couple people in the benches. Like, that was the first night where it's like, we might actually be on our way, you know, and thankfully that was the case.
1: Corey Kent, always great to have you on the show. I really appreciate you stopping.
0: Thank you. Thanks for all the good questions.
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11: Colleague of mine went to a meeting of the primetime seniors the other week. 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

big thanks to Corey Kinn for hanging with us on the show tonight. He is always so much fun. Great storyteller, too. Keith Urban now. Here's Days Go By. This is Country Nights Live.

0: Holding it down, Chase Matthew. This is Country Nights Live. So what does Chase Matthew have on his tour rider?
1: Currently, I cannot live without Tums or Omeprazole. I got some crazy acid reflux. The second thing would be some Throat Coat, which is like the best tea ever. You put some honey in it. Sometimes in the morning, I get up and I'll take a liquid IV, the powder, and an emergency powder and put it in some hot water. That's like my go-to every morning. Wakes you up. I've been trying to get off of caffeine, so we're taking Red Bulls off of our rider currently. And you gotta have some Jack Daniels with Tennessee whiskey to get the party started.
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34: For years, we've been talking about both the positive and negative effects of being on social media. 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
1: Hey, lady, how you doing?
0: Good. How are you doing?
1: Pretty well. You think there's a chance I could hear Morgan Wallen? I'm the problem?
0: I think there's a pretty good chance.
1: That's awesome, dear. Appreciate it.
0: What's your name? Where are you calling in from?
1: My name's Bill, and I'm calling in from Groton, New York.

0: Kane Brown's Woman on Country Nights Live with The Fall by Cody Johnson up next. Here he is talking about the message in that song.
1: I was in the mode of cutting an album and saying, this is what I want people to hear. I want people to know that the ride is worth the fall, the hardships, the things that you can look that. Yeah, it feels like hell when you're going through the hardships. When you look back at them, without those hardships, you wouldn't have the successes that you have, and you wouldn't appreciate them as much.
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Big thanks to our producer, Justin Reimer, and to you for being part of our Country Nights Live family. I'll see you again tomorrow at 7 o'clock. Here's Zach John King. Get to drinking.

Good morning, good evening, whatever time of day it is for you. Always happy that you are here. My name is Justin. This is The Overnight Ride. If there was ever a documentary about Facebook Marketplace taking over your life, Chase Matthews says he'd be in it. He's always on there, flipping cars, buying cars. Very active. Here's holding it down.

0: FOMOM. That is what I'm calling it. Fear of missing out on merch. My name's Justin. This is The Overnight Ride. It actually happened to me for the first time. Luke Combs touring Europe, the UK, and he has Real Tree camo soccer jerseys. Let's say Combs on the back, have 26, have patches that kind of mimic sponsors. I would just go there just for that. Now, I know we have a lot of people that listen in Australia. So if he sells us in Australia, I will Venmo you. But if anybody is streaming us in Europe, I will also Venmo you. It's a new term, FOMOM, fear of missing out on merch.
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Luke Bryan announcing the second part of his farm tour runs through Pennsylvania, Indiana. Of course, benefits farmers all across America. Scholarships and helping them keep their head above water. Tickets on sale soon. I don't want this night to end on the overnight ride.

0: Big week for Thomas Rhett. Of course, found out his dad, Rhett, is going into the Grand Ole Opry as a member. Got his Music City Walk of Fame star and kicked off his tour here in Nashville. It's TR and Jordan Davis. Ain't a Bad Life.
1: Didn't win the lotto, but the dogs won. Didn't bag a biggin', but I saw one. Just the things I do.

0: Megan Maroney joining us on the show this week. And of course, she brought along her dog, Boots.
1: Yep, Boots has got her head on the table. She's ready for her tell-all.
2: This is the Boots the Dog expose. Yeah.
0: So you got her right before you went on tour, right?
1: Yeah, I got her right before my album release. Okay. So that was back in February. And she immediately came on the Nine Cities in 9 Days as a very young puppy. And she's adjusted well. She loves tour life. She gets every venue. When they don't know what to get me, they just get stuff for Boots, which I love. Great. She loves. So we've got about, 1,000 toys in my green room every day.
0: It's going to be to the point where people are like, hey, Megan, where's the dog?
1: No, it already is that way, yeah.
0: Boots the dog is going to have her own meet and greet soon.
1: She actually has to be taken to the nearest gas station on tour because my fans recognize her and she can't go to the bathroom.
0: Oh.
1: Yeah.
0: Oh
1: my God. She gets bombarded.
0: Pee shy.
1: Yeah. So it's tough being a dog celebrity, I guess.
0: Rough life, really. Nine shows in 9 days. I want to talk about that. Hard, stressful, rewarding?
1: All of the above. Okay. It was one of those things where I have to be really careful with talking, and that's because talking makes me lose my voice more than singing does. So I was only doing 3 songs a night, so it wasn't even the singing. It was the meeting thousands of people a day that was doing a number on my voice. But I kept my voice the whole time. I actually just watched the video back the other day, and my voice was very raspy and almost gone. I was like, oh wow, I didn't realize how bad that was.
0: Well, you were signing 1,000 autographs a show, right? Or more than that, whoever was there.
1: Yeah, I met I think it's 15 to 18,000 fans in 8 days. Or 9 days, sorry.
0: It's a lot of signatures. Did your hand ever cramp up?
1: Honestly, yeah, I was bleeding. My hand was bleeding. And I was it's just funny because I never thought I would have that problem in my life, When you're in high school and they're the real world's going to be tough. You better get ready. And it's my hands are bleeding from signing.
0: Yeah, so I've never had these, mathematical formula, but my hand's bleeding from signing signatures.
1: I haven't done the Pythagorean theorem, but I have signed until my fingers bleed.
3: Night over. Third shifters, those that drive the big rigs, and all of you that just can't sleep.
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1 year of Coffee Girl, her shop in Illinois, she shut down the street. So many people showed up for her anniversary party that Alexandra Kay had to have a block party. That was the only option. Shut down the town, give out some coffee. Straight for the heart on the overnight ride.

0: Today is 7-Eleven, and to celebrate, 7-Eleven, of course, is giving out free Slurpees. Also celebrating the 60th anniversary of the Slurpee. If you were alive in 1966, which I was not, and the word Slurpee came out, what did you think? I feel like then it kind of sounded like a curse word. Also, they have photo ops at 7-Elevens today. A little date night bench that you can sit on with your loved one and slurp down fake cherry and blue raspberry. And I talked myself into it. Who wants to go on a Slurpee date?
1: We get you through the night or the early morning, depending on your perspective.
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Tyler Nance playing country concert in Ohio a few days ago. I don't know if this is real, but he was hanging out in the place called Wiener Hill. I hope it's real. If it's real, let me know. Tyler Nance keeps me sane on the overnight ride.

My name's Justin. This is the Overnight Ride. As always, on Instagram, Justin Off Air. 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Kevin Powers, Shaboozy. It's Move On.

0: Megan Maroney, 6 months later on the overnight ride. 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

This song is about drinking water at a wedding, but my friends and I have developed this new challenge or motto, I will say, because it's so hot and humid here in Nashville. See a water, drink a water. Huh? Steal it. Braylon James and Water at a Wedding.

Now that he has a star on the Music City Walk of Fame, does he have to change the lyrics to this song? Every time Thomas Rhett has a new kid, he changes the lyrics. A living, breathing thing. Its life changes on the Overnight Ride.

from your friends. Thomas Rhett gets his Music City Walk of Fame star this week. And, of course, a little speech before by Jordan Davis. Best Buds. It's a bar none on the Overnight Ride.

0: at Chase Matthew, All My Exes on the Overnight Ride. Lauren getting ready for her new album Stages and her new tour Stages. So what does she do before she hits the stage?
1: 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We do a different word or saying every night, and then we go out on the stage.
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As always, catch me on Instagram, Justin Off Air. Text me this weekend, 615-737-1033. It's Luke Combs in Days Like These.

cover of Ink Magazine, a tattoo magazine. Says he got his hand tattoos, so he wouldn't be able to get a desk job. 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It's worked out well. It's KB and woman.

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1: The Painter, The Fall, Dirt Cheap, all intense, amazing songs. I love that Cody Johnson's giving us something fun now. It's Horseback on the Overnight Ride.
2: He's a ranch hand in a pinch, man. Hotter than the red on the cattle brand. Cause she's a gold digger with a quick trigger. 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

horseback. Now he's a buckskin, 15 hands, five-time team road champion,

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Felt unsafe. I wouldn't be able to do the official dance to this one. It'd just be phone keys. Instead, it's phone keys wallet. Lainey Wilson on the overnight ride.

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His stage outfits, which are just jeans and cutoff shirt, which I find hilarious. But the chair, that inspired Old Blue Chair, will be there. It is a real chair. Didn't know that. New from Kenny, it's Carry On the Overnight Ride. She

0: Hardy, Eric Church, Morgan Wallen, Tim McGraw, MacArthur on the overnight ride. Eric Church launching his own guitar. The Epiphone inspired by Gibson, Eric Church Hummingbird Dark. It's a long name, but it's really cool. A signature guitar on stage starts at $799. And with it, though, you get a bottle of whiskey from Gypsy, the distillery that is co-owned by Eric Church. I don't know if there's ever been a guitar and whiskey pairing until right now.
1: Be right back.
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Ian Munsick, Love is Blind on The Overnight Ride. Maybe my last shameless plug, probably not. The music video for that one is out. I am in it for a couple seconds. Go and watch it, so maybe they'll ask me to come back. I mean, I work for free, so they may ask me to come back. My payment is being able to talk about it on the air and show my grandma. She loved it. I ain't coming to your house.

0: Ella Langley, Morgan Wallen, I Can't Love You Anymore on the Overnight Ride. The Still the Problem Tour picks back up at the end of this week. I believe the 2 weeks off, besides the 4th of July, were intentional for Morgan to finish up some new music. I think it's coming soon.
1: Wee-wee.

0: Corey Kent, Co Wessel, Rocky Mountain Low on the overnight ride. So I asked Corey, did he always know that Co was meant to be on the song?
1: Yeah, well, I feel like there's a couple different approaches to to features. There's like the shotgun approach where it's like you cast a wide net and you do a lot of them, or there's the sniper rifle approach where it's like if it's not this person, it's nobody. And you know, for this song specifically, it was it's Co or it's nothing. And we knew the day I knew the day that I wrote that song. I actually mentioned it in the write after we got done writing. I was like, man, Co Wessel on verse two just makes sense. Like, I'm going to ask him. If it's not him, it's nobody. This is still going to be a focus track on this record. And I still believe I wanted it to be the first thing anybody heard from this new record. But sent it to Co, and he was like, man, that's a damn song. Like, I'm in. And then we started thinking about the logistics and having to get it approved and having, you know, to book the studio. And all of a sudden, we were just like, let's just do it ourselves. That way.
0: Doing it your way again.
1: Yeah, just like, let's just trust that. The feeling that we have the first time that we heard this song, everybody's, you know, the same reaction of just like, man, this is different. This feels like something. Let's just trust that and let's just go cut the song and then let's see what people's first reaction is when they hear Co on verse two. And the reaction was the same every time. It's like, man, this is special. And we were like, then let's trust that. Like, forget about the data. Forget about, you know, the benchmarks that we think a song needs to hit to go to radio. Trust your gut. And to our team's credit, everybody trusted that process, and it's paid off pretty cool.
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About a year and a month ago, Sam Hunt said he was halfway done an album. And then on Father's Day, he put a little video up with an unknown song behind it and still nothing. But I still think he's coming back. I think something's going to surprise us soon. It's Outskirts on the Overnight Ride.

The official photos are coming out from Taylor Swift and Travis Kelce's wedding. Still no pictures of the food. That's all I want to say. Gavin Adcock and Wannabe.

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1: I'm Justin. This is the Overnight Ride. Who's this?
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1: Jeff, calling us from Dallas. What do you got tonight?
2: What do French fries do when they meet each other and they hadn't seen each other in a while?
3: What do they do?
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2: I know it. Hey, the other day, I saw two snails fighting. 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This is Jeff the Joke Guy, signing off.
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0: his September dates for his farm tour. Pennsylvania, Ohio, Indiana, and Michigan. 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

Cole Swindell found out he was going to be a girl dad at first. He was terrified. Now says it's the most rewarding thing ever. So he wrote a song about it. Girl Dad on the Overnight Ride.

Dylan Marlowe, Dylan Scott, boys back home on the overnight ride. Dylan Scott's son, Beckett, sings the Dylan Marlowe part on tour. And then his other son, Barron, collects dollar bills from the audience. The kids are getting rich.

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Good morning. This is Morgie. Happy Saturday. A little foggy out there, but we're in for a pretty nice day today. We'll take it. She drank

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Shaboozey is going to release his fourth album, The Outlaw Cherry Lee and Other Western Tales, in a couple of weeks on July 31st. And then he's going out on tour.

0: 105.1 K105. What's the date today? 7-11. So it is 7-11 day at 7-11. Yep, you can go in and get yourself a free small Slurpee at a 7-11 today. You also might want to look for those. Nike is releasing some shoes today, and the colors on the shoes look exactly like the 7-Eleven logo, and 7-Eleven is not happy about that. But yep, it's...
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This is Margie. Did you see Megan Maroney on the Today Show yesterday? Got me thinking about Carrie Underwood, because Megan had the long blonde hair and was looking great. I wondered, does Carrie like all these new youngsters?

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hope you had fun at the Jason Aldean show last night. JT and I certainly did. Round two tonight, Eric Church at Stambaugh Stadium. Hope we see you there. Here's Jason Aldean.

0: That's Thomas Rhett, Jordan Davis, Ain't a Bad Life on 105.1 K105, your hometown country station. The Scrappers are away all weekend. They're battling West Virginia. Their next home game is Tuesday night. It's Mahoning Valley Cookie Tables night. The Scrappers are going to change their name for the night to the Cookie Tables. Love it. And players are going to wear specialty on-field jerseys that will be auctioned off, and the proceeds are going to benefit Goodwill Industries. And JT and I are going to be there as well, because we want to taste those cookies.
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Good morning. Some new movies in the theaters this weekend. Total opposites. Moana and Evil Dead Burn. That should be an interesting crowd.

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It's a little foggy Saturday morning, but we're in for a pretty nice day. Maybe a shower, but we'll take the sunshine.

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Dustin Lynch is going to release an album called Setlist Staples. It's kind of like a greatest hits album. Small Town Boy will be on it, and so will this one.

0: Luke Combs with Days Like These on 105.1 K105. Hey there, it's Margie. You knew this was going to happen. Almost every game of the World Cup has been on free over-the-air TV, either Fox or Telemundo. And it might be the last time, because Netflix already has the rights for next year's Women's World Cup, and Netflix, YouTube, and Disney are all interested in getting all the English and Spanish broadcast rights for the 2030 and 2034 World Cups.
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Morgan Wallen is on the way right now. Chris Young and Kane Brown and Famous Friends.

0: Morgan Wallen, I'm the problem. 105.1 K105. This is Margie. This is a little spooky. A growing number of young adults are getting really personal connections with AI. They did a survey and found that 18% of Americans under 30 say they've had an ongoing friendship with an AI chatbot. It's kind of hard not to. I use ChatGPT all the time. And we end up typing things to each other. And then, do you have in your car the microphone with the Google Assistant? I use that all the time for directions or look at this website, tell me if they have this on sale, things like that. And I end up getting in conversations all alone.
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This song, I would love to see Luke Combs in concert and hear this song. I think the whole crowd singing the chorus, that has got to be so much fun. I hope I get to do it someday. 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

0: That was Jason Aldean on K105, and the festivities continue in Youngstown today. They're having a big party starting around 2 o'clock in downtown Youngstown, just like they did yesterday. There's going to be local acts and DJs and just a big party. Then you could park at the Covelli Center, hang out downtown for a while, and then head up to Stambaugh Stadium. It's about a mile walk.
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On the way on K105, your hometown country station, some Dierks Bentley for you. Josh Ross, that's a tough word to say right now. Tucker Wetmore, here's Brunette.

Well, this Canadian boy just scored his second consecutive number one hit on U.S. country radio with this song. This is Josh Ross, and it's hard to say.

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0: Love her. That's Miranda Lambert, Gunpowder and Lead on K105. 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I always thought Food and Wine was like really elegant stuff. Steak tartare and things like that. Nope, they did a taste test on ketchup. A blind taste test on about 10 different ketchups. Didn't know there were 10 different ketchups. They compared flavor, sweetness, acidity, texture, and overall balance. And again, it was a blind taste test. And guess who?
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day, Potts Farm was a place to go. 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

With all the zillions of concerts going on this summer, don't forget Big and Rich are going to be at the Canfield Fair on September 6th. Tickets are on sale at Ticketmaster, but I believe K105 will have some to give away. 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

forget, if you're heading to the Eric Church concert, there's going to be a big party beforehand in downtown Youngstown starting around 2 o'clock. 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Then you head on up to Stambaugh Stadium for the concert. 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

0: Blake Shelton on K105. This is Margie. So tomorrow, are you going to go see Big Boy? Do you know what that is? It's a humongous train that is going to be stopping in Struthers tomorrow. And it's a big deal. It's the world's largest, heaviest, and most powerful operating steam locomotive. It was engineered during World War II to go up mountains and haul heavy freight. There's only a few left. And this is like a rare piece of American history. It's going to be stopping in Struthers tomorrow around 11:30. They're going to have music. They've gotten some liquor permits, so you can just kind of walk around and have a drink and listen to...
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105.1 K105. This is Margie, and that's going to do it for me. JT will be back tomorrow afternoon at 2, and then we'll both be back together 5 a.m. Monday morning for you on K105.

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3: Better Life with Dr. Sanjay Gupta.
13: They say consistency is key, but sometimes you just got to switch it up. A new study out of Harvard School of Public Health found that varying your exercise routine could add years to your life. What exercise someone did didn't matter much. What did matter was that all the exercises together worked all the muscle groups in their body. Now, an added benefit to changing things up is it can help you push through the plateau effect. That's when your body gets so efficient at doing something that you actually stop getting better at it. And we know from previous research that specializing in any one sport at a young age can make someone actually more prone to injury. And as experts we talk to point out, even elite athletes switch up things with their workouts, making sure to target strength, cardio, flexibility, balance, and doing that every single week. I'm Dr. Sanjay Gupta, helping you live a better life.
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17: There are lots of things you can measure to get an idea of how healthy you are at any given moment. Temperature, heart rate, blood pressure, just to name a few. But how about how healthy you will be and how long you're likely to live? According to a new study out of the University at Buffalo, two simple strength tests are pretty accurate at predicting longevity in older women. One is hand grip strength, and the other is how quickly people can stand up from a seated position without using their arms. By the way, I remember interviewing former President Jimmy Carter when he was quite old and being really impressed how he just popped out of the chair without using his arms. Not a lot of older people can actually do that. But I think the message here is that maintaining strength as you age is going to help you perform everyday activities, but also help you avoid injury and stay independent. I'm Dr. Sanjay Gupta, helping you live a better life.
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The YMCA is just a starting line, for the true self blooms only when we find our purpose, what makes us tick below the surface. Y is the before work hustle, an after school home, a section of my block, a corner to call my own. With my Y, I stand strong.

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6: A better life with Dr. Sanjay Gupta.
7: For years, we've been talking about both the positive and negative effects of being on social media. And I would say, by and large, for older adults, social media is net positive. Not all positive, but net positive. Helps them keep in touch with friends and stay social. But for younger people, social media use, especially heavy use, tends to be net negative. In fact, according to this year's World Happiness Report, youth who use social media more than 5 hours a day reported a lower level of well-being. And researchers who study this sort of thing found that many teens wish these platforms didn't even exist, and yet they can't seem to stop using them. Experts we talked to largely suggested two things. Ideally, along with your friend group, take some time offline. Also, try to recurate your algorithm so it shows you posts that'll make you feel good. I'm Dr. Sanjay Gupta, helping you live a better life.
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10: A Better Life with Dr. Sanjay Gupta.
11: A colleague of mine went to a meeting of the primetime seniors the other week. There are programs like this all over the country for people in their 60s, 70s, 80s, and beyond to stay active. It's not just something to keep older folks busy. It helps to keep their bodies in shape and their brains sharp. Showing up with a good attitude is a must, and research shows that having the right mindset actually does lead to better physical aging. So if you need some suggestions to boost your positivity, experts we talked to recommended focusing on goals, which can boost your confidence. Practice gratitude, they said. One of the seniors my colleague met told her that just waking up in the morning is, quote, better than the alternative. That's true. Focus on the things you can control. Diet and exercise, and very importantly, surround yourself with positive people, because that can be contagious. I'm Dr. Sanjay Gupta, helping you live a better life.
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31: 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It's kind of like you can have a career as big as you want to,

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Jason Aldean last night, Wide Live night one, Eric Church night two tonight. 105.1 K105. 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

Starting Monday, we've got your free tickets to see Parker McCollum at Blossom on the 24th. 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

0: 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Shotgun Taylor here. Why Live Night 2 tonight, starring The Chief. Eric Church is going to be in town. 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Allow yourself plenty of time to park and arrive at the venue. 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

Jason Aldean last night. 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Eric Church in town for night two this evening. 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
6: A better life with Dr. Sanjay Gupta.
7: There are lots of things you can measure to get an idea of how healthy you are at any given moment. Temperature, heart rate, blood pressure, just to name a few. But how about how healthy you will be and how long you're likely to live? According to a new study out of the University at Buffalo, two simple strength tests are pretty accurate at predicting longevity in older women. One is hand grip strength, and the other is how quickly people can stand up from a seated position without using their arms. By the way, I remember interviewing former President Jimmy Carter when he was quite old and being really impressed how he just popped out of the chair without using his arms. Not a lot of older people can actually do that. But I think the message here is that maintaining strength as you age is going to help you perform everyday activities, but also help you avoid injury and stay independent. I'm Dr. Sanjay Gupta, helping you live a better life.
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Carry on.

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Have you heard of type 2 fun? It's when you have a good memory of something that was miserable when it was happening. I think we all have one or two of those in our memory banks. It's

0: 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Speaking of parking, if you're going to Y Live Night 2 tonight, the gates are open for parking. And the gates themselves for the show open at 5. 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

Luke Bryan throwing a huge party for the Big 5-0 this month. Actually, it's this coming Friday. Not sure if he's having a party on that Friday, but he says he pranked Blake Shelton with an uninvite. He said, quote, "I said this is a save the date, but I didn't even put the date on there when I sent him the invitation." Yeah, I don't get it either.

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0: 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Eric Church, Y Live, night two tonight at Stambaugh Stadium. 105.1 K105. 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

country music experts say that Cody Johnson is the most important modern country artist. Right up there with Luke Combs and Lainey Wilson. 105.1 K105. 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
24: For more than a decade, the Environmental Working Group has put out a list of the so-called Dirty Dozen. These are the non-organic produce contaminated with the highest levels of pesticides. Well, this year, spinach topped the list, followed by kale, collard, mustard greens, strawberries, grapes, nectarines, peaches, cherries, apples, blackberries, pears, potatoes, and blueberries. Now, all these fruits and vegetables are part of a healthy diet, so no one is saying you shouldn't eat them. Point is, though, you could consider buying these items organic if and when you can, and then taking extra care when you wash them. The FDA recommends rinsing all fruits and vegetables, even the ones that are organic, under running water that is slightly warmer than room temperature. Don't use soap, bleach, or any fancy produce washes. I'm Dr. Sanjay Gupta, helping you live a better life.
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Luke Bryan's turning 50 this coming Friday, and he sent Blake an uninvite to his 50th birthday party. 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

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Have you heard of type 2 fun? It's when you have a good memory of something that was miserable when it was happening. I think we all have one or two of those in our memory.

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1: Yeah, I'm excited about The Voice. I definitely think I might be sneaking beers to contestants after rehearsal, especially if they do a good job. 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
31: You know, summer is a great time to re-examine how much time your kids are spending on social media, along with what they are seeing and who they are engaging with. Ask them how the posts in their feed make them feel. These apps are built to be addictive, so kids, all of us in fact, will keep coming back for more, even when we are made to feel worse. It's bizarre. You might need to help your son or daughter reset their algorithm by unfollowing certain accounts and following or interacting with more positive ones. They might need suggestions of other healthier things to do, or to see you leading the way by example and putting your own phone away. In the run-up to bedtime, everyone's phone should go away, no questions asked. And if you need some help, sort of, I guess, resetting expectations, try engaging parents of your kids' friends for a more coordinated effort. I'm Dr. Sanjay Gupta, helping you live a better life.
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28: Got a girl from the south side, got braids in her hair. 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

Bailey Zimmerman says he's sorry for trashing that hotel room in New Mexico. 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Yes, indeed. It's T.R. and Jordan Davis. Didn't

0: Jason Aldean, Last Night Y Live, Night 1, Eric Church, Night 2, tonight over at Stambaugh Stadium, 105.1 K105, your country concert connection. 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
10: A better life with Dr. Sanjay Gupta.
11: Osteoporosis affects millions of people in the United States and around the world. It's a disease that basically causes someone's bones to become weak, brittle, and porous, which can increase their risk of fractures. Now, the good news here is there are things you can do other than, or in addition to, taking medications to prevent fractures before it's too late. One is to up your intake of calcium and vitamin D. You also want to eat more protein. One functional medicine dietitian told us that that helps build muscle, and if you're building muscle strength, then you are also building bone strength. 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I'm Dr. Sanjay Gupta, helping you live a better life.
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Morgan Wallen's Don't We? It's Country Nights Live. Okay, so he had Ernest on stage at the Grand Ole Opry to perform Flower Shops. I love this.

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10: A Better Life with Dr. Sanjay Gupta.
11: They say consistency is key, but sometimes you just gotta switch it up. A new study out of Harvard School of Public Health found that varying your exercise routine could add years to your life. What exercise someone did didn't matter much. What did matter was that all the exercises together worked all the muscle groups in their body. Now, an added benefit to changing things up is it can help you push through the plateau effect. That's when your body gets so efficient at doing something that you actually stop getting better at it. And we know from previous research that specializing in any one sport at a young age can make someone actually more prone to injury. And as experts we talk to point out, even elite athletes switch up things with their workouts, making sure to target strength, cardio, flexibility, balance, and doing that every single week. I'm Dr. Sanjay Gupta, helping you live a better life.
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0: Country Nights Live. It's Bev Rainey. Thank you so very much for hanging with us tonight. With Bev Rainey is how you get social with us. TikTok, Instagram, Facebook. We'd love to have you there, too. Here's John Morgan's Kid Myself.
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